One day you look in the mirror, how old, we leave you with that one.

Hey. 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When they listen to me, they hear my displacement. But my people have no problem with me. They still love me. They still teach me. They rehabilitate my ass. They know where I've been, and they still love me. And I still love myself. I'm sorry I haven't been answering your calls. A lot's been happening. I just had to reconnect for a minute and gain a little perspective. Lord, I was living in tunnel vision. I had to return to myself. Sometimes it's easy to forget the spirit that lives within because you're busy fighting for the human being. Constantly wearing an armor. I don't want to do that anymore, even though I know I have to. Home is so important to me because it brings me peace. So I came home and I bought a trinket of their laughter from Lusaka, Zambia. From Kamwala Market to Intercity, hanging with Bubu and Patrick. Then I took a lot of laughter from Rainbow High School, put that in the trinket. Took the smiles of my mom and dad, put that in the trinket. Took the love of Janala, Junior, Mwanje, and I put it in the trinket.

mna buraya oh wadu baniye oh mna guliza guda ngi bali kopo oh yana guliza guda wadu banama oh wana guliza guda ape kuzitete ufir ari pfaro nta tunga chigwa kumehi ze chige king gring gring gring gring 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
1: Needful things. 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
0: Tanzi Arapeli.
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1: Love, brother.
0: Mad.
1: 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What are you saying, though? Everything good?
0: Blood, I love you, bro, man. Just do what you gotta do, man's doing love what I gotta do, fam. 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